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0: 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Coming up tomorrow with Brent and Ness in the morning.
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2: Plus, would you tell a coworker they had BO? 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
0: But I was on my way to anywhere else when I turned 18. Cause when you got a fast car, you think you got everything.

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1: Well, this is fun, Granger. Did you see Morgan Wallen's song, I Had Some Help, got a little rework for Sesame Street? I got the story coming up in your Nashville news next.

KUZZ Brent and Ness in the morning, 5:30. Got a lot to do today, sending you on a trip to Nashville. It's Elle Langley and Morgan Wallen. I Can't Love You Anymore.

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